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1: As sly as a fox, as strong as an ox, as fast as a hare, as brave as a bear, as free as a bird, as neat as a word, as quiet

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1: 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I'm missing my same old us before we learned our truth.

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1: All the rich kids are out of town. Me and my boys just getting wasted. 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